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1: I had driven day and night from the bottom of Florida. 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

0: 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Keith Sweat and the Sweat Hotel is up next. 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

0: What I want to confess about, I had a boyfriend, and he moved this friend of his and his girlfriend in there, and he moved another girl in there, which was his best friend's sister. And she had moved in his room and everything. And it's like, he talking about he wasn't sleeping with the girl and stuff like that. But deep down inside, I swear, I know he was sleeping with that girl. So I made up my mind to leave him alone because he would never change and he's still going to be the same person that he was. I am very upset with him. That's why I left him alone. Because you can't play two women at one time. At least a real woman is not going to stand for it. Peace out.
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0: Hello, who am I speaking to?
1: This is Deborah. I was hoping you could help me figure out what's wrong with my dear friend. He just seems to be in a stupor. He's not talking. He's not responding.
0: What do you mean he's not talking? He's not responding. What do you mean?
1: He's not talking. He's not responding. He's not giving me any indication that he can hear me.
0: He's not talking. He's not responding. He's not giving you any indication he can hear you.
1: No.
0: Okay, where's he at?
1: He's right here.
0: And he's not talking, responding. Is his eyes open?
1: Yes, his eyes are open.
0: But he's just ignoring you.
1: Yes.
0: Okay, well, what did you do for him to ignore you?
1: I didn't think that I did anything wrong. I couldn't recall.
0: I mean, what's the problem? It has to be a problem for him to totally be ignoring you. Are you not making love to him the way he needs love to be made love to? What's the problem? There has to be a problem. Tell me what the problem is.
1: It must have been something that he heard or something that I may have said.
0: Okay, what do you think you said?
1: I can't recall anything that I would have done.
0: You know what? It's kind of hard to help me help you solve your problem if I'm not getting a whole lot from you in order to know how to help you.
1: I know. My memory does not always serve me right.
0: Okay.
1: I kind of forget things. They kind of go. I can't always remember. I just don't recall doing anything.
0: Okay. Well, when you remember what it is that you did, or you remember what it is that's going on in your relationship, call me back and maybe I can help you. Okay, babe?
1: Okay.
0: All right, baby girl. Bye-bye.
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0: Hi, this is Keith. Who am I speaking to?
1: You're speaking to Crystal.
0: Hey, Crystal. How you doing, baby? What's going on?
1: Keith Sweat. I'm doing okay. How you doing?
0: I'm good. Where you calling from, baby?
1: I just called because I want to talk to you in person, Keith Sweat.
0: Okay.
1: I am a big fan of yours.
0: Thank you so much. I appreciate that. Where you calling from?
1: I'm calling from Macon, Georgia.
0: Is there anything I can do for you tonight?
1: Yes. I know that you probably ain't doing no shows right now, are you?
0: I'm always doing shows, baby.
1: Okay, well, I want to get some tickets. I want to see you in person, baby. I want to have VIP just with you.
0: Oh, you want to have VIP just with me?
1: Mm-hmm. I want to have a little bit more than VIP, though.
0: Okay, when I come to Macon, let me see what I can do for you. All right, baby girl.
1: So, how we going? How we going to get in contact? I mean,
0: I'll let you know when I get to Macon. All right, baby. Thank you so much. I appreciate it.
1: All right.
0: All right. Love you, bubba.
1: I love you, Keith.
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Donnie McClurkin Show. That's right, coming from the station that plays great motivational music right here, right now. The new Donnie McClurkin Show, and we've got our day set for us. We've got our flashback song of the day. We've got our gospel music fun fact. We've got our inspirational message just for you. But right now, let's get you into some great music. Call somebody up and let them know the new Donnie McClurkin Show on this Tuesday is...

Okay, come on. Let's get this show on the road. Here it's Fred Hammond featuring the Choir Room with a song I play just about every day. Love never fails. Hit it!

0: That was Josh Bracey with the song Blessed Be the Name. And before that, you heard The Choir Room featuring Fred Hammond with the song Love Never Fails. But now it's time for our flashback song of the day.
1: What we're going to do right here is go back, back.
0: And I'm going to take you back 30 years to the year 1996. Now, this is for some of you that were in the origin of social media. In 1996, Hotmail, get that, Hotmail launched on July the 4th. And in the year 1996, my sister Whitney Houston, she came out with this Richard Smallwood classic from Preacher's Wife, I Love the Lord.

Welcome back, everybody. Welcome back to the new Donnie McClurkin Show. And the music just keeps on going. Here's Melvin Crispell III with a classic song, God Is.

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0: That was, it gets better every time. 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Now, you know what time it is. You know what time it is. It's time for our shout-outs. And again, every time I come on with the shout-outs, I want to make it available to every one of you, to any one of you, to give a call to let everyone know who you really love, who's special in your life. And if you've got a shout-out that you want to leave, give us a call and leave it at 1-888-420-7710. Now remember, when you leave your shout-out, make it sound something like this. Shout that thing out.
1: Hi, my name is Barbara Jones Bunn. I want to give a shout-out to all the people that are living in Winsboro, Louisiana, Baskin, Louisiana, and Crowe, Louisiana. Have a blessed day, and thank you.
0: Well, God bless you, Barbara. Thank you for calling in. And everybody that you just shouted out, I hope y'all heard it, because she sure left it for you. Keep listening, Barbara. Please do. God bless you. Now, who's next? Shout that thing out.
2: Mr. Donnie McClurkin, this is Bubbles. I come to send a shout-out to Freedom Temple Pentecostal Church in Austin, Texas. And I thank them for being the best church I've ever had. Shout out to Pastor and Lady Nixon, and for them to keep up the good work. And thanks to you, Donnie McClurkin, and your great music and your touching words on the radio. 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
0: Well, God bless you, Bubbles, and keep listening down there deep in the heart of Texas. Thank you so much for calling in, and thank you for the shout out. Now, who's next? Shout that thing out.
3: 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This is DJ Big Show calling out from Charlotte, North Carolina. And I want to give a glorious shout out to the Comforter, the Holy Spirit, the Third in the Trinity, for dwelling in me, helping me to be a light in this dark place, and always constantly reminding me that Jesus is with me, that he will never leave me nor forsake me. Now for God's people, keep your candles trimmed and burned, and know that God is still in control. And remember, ain't no party like a Holy Ghost party, because a Holy Ghost party don't stop. God bless you, Pastor Donnie. Love you, bro.
0: 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Thank you for that shout out, and thank you for that catchy, inspirational message. I appreciate you. God bless you. Now, I've got to take a break real quick, but when we come back, I'm going to have an inspirational message just for you. Right here on the new Donnie McClurkin Show. 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

0: getting about 1,600 workers of a contract agreement in place. This deal comes after weekend storms knocked out power to thousands across the region. A man dead following a North Philly shooting. A 27-year-old gunned down along East Wyoming Avenue Sunday afternoon. Police have not made any arrests. And folks are adjusting to the new regional rail schedules for SEPTA that just went into effect this week. Among the changes, more weekday trips to Penn Medicine Station and more consistent express stops and longer trains. Sports: Phillies got hammered by the Royals 15-1. 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
1: Here is your 6 ABC weather report.
2: In today's forecast, it's going to be a cloudy Tuesday with a stray shower or thunderstorm possible with a high of 79 degrees. Tonight, cloudy skies with a low of 67 and a stray shower or thunderstorm is possible.
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11: What you doing? World Cup? What happened?
12: What happened?
10: This raggedy mess. The World Cup. You know, okay. This USA playing Belgium last night. Now, we already down 2-1. Mm-hmm. So now, we got a chance. And then they did something. I'm looking at the TV like, that's how I play soccer. And I don't play soccer.
11: What did they do?
10: All of a sudden, I don't know what.
13: The goalie came way out of his box, left his area, mm-hmm. Miskicked the ball. It was just a mess.
11: They fell apart.
10: Miskicked.
11: Yeah, sounds like they did.
10: Like children.
13: Mm-hmm. Yeah.
10: Miskicked it. But first of all, wasn't even in his area. Why he way out here? He halfway up to midfield where he can't use his hands now. See, once he leave that box area, he can't use his hands no more.
11: Uh-huh.
10: So now he all up out of, now he out here where, what this, which is why he the goalie anyway.
11: You had one job, Steve. You had one
10: because,
11: job.
10: Because the only reason you on this field is because you really can't kick.
11: Okay.
10: But gotcha. You can use your hands. Uh-huh, they don't bring the goalie out there to score.
11: Yeah.
10: Because that ain't what he do.
11: Right.
10: He ain't no good dribbler with the ball, none of that. So anyway, he missed. Guy went way out there. Dude coming. Then the dude stole the ball. Then the other American missed the ball. Then he got on there and he kicked it. The goalie missed with his foot. He couldn't defend it. Well, I'd have just used my hands and went to the penalty box myself. That's what I would have did. I'd have just used my hands and gave him a penalty shot. And then the dude back there at the goal, he ain't the goalie. So he can't use his hands. So the ball went right by him. I said, who cares is these?
13: It looked like we was playing. That's what it looked like. It looked like we were.
11: You and your uncle.
14: When you look at
10: Steve and Tommy then messed around and let Belgium score.
14: All these headlines that says the USA may never recover from this nightmare moment.
13: Man. This is the worst they've ever played.
11: But do you think it was too much public
10: scrutiny?
11: It was
10: so unbelievable that a non-soccer player could look at the TV and go, what kind of mess is this? I've never seen anybody do that.
13: But let me say this. This is what happens.
11: Yeah.
13: When you get help from Trump, this is what happens.
11: You fall apart.
10: Ooh, he need to keep his hands out of everything.
11: All right, guys. Thank you for that sports report. Coming up at the top of the hour, a young woman on social media needs some advice. She says, I think my parents would be happier apart. We'll talk about it right after this.
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It's Soul for Real and Candy Rain on WDAS with Philly's Best R&B and Throwbacks. Good morning, I'm Patty Jackson. A little muggy, but we don't care about the muggies because we got a lot of great music. It's a two for Tuesday at the Dell Music Box Office where you buy one ticket, you get one ticket free select sections. We're gearing up for Thursday, the start of the summer season at the Dell Music Center. Patti LaBelle, Jeff Bradshaw, Pieces of a Dream, Avery Sunshine, a night that we are going to celebrate. Let's get back into the music. On a Tuesday, we've got Usher and Summer Walker.

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1: The 4th of July is there, and I want to celebrate. 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And you already know Shirley ain't making a thing. 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Uncle Steve, can I please come get some barbecue? 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

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Alicia Keys and Fallen. Good morning. I'm Patty Jackson. We've got Denise Williams.

0: We've got Mary J. Blige on WDAS with Philly's Best R&B and Throwbacks. Good morning. I'm Patty Jackson, and thanks for joining us. We're about to go commercial free, but before we do that, I've got your tickets for Kim. I've got your tickets for Tamia. They're going to be at the Dell Music Center Thursday, July 16th. I know you want to go. You know the rules. Tell me what you're calling for. 215-263-1053. Outside of Philly, 1-877-894-1053. 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Call in number 20. Call me now. Fantasia. Some Luther Vandross. We got a lot of great music. We got SZA. We got the Isley Brothers. LL Cool J. The latest from Victoria Monet. And more of your favorites. Stay with me.
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We've got Mariah the Scientist on WDAS with Philly's Best R&B and Throwbacks. I'm Patty Jackson. It's a Double Play Tuesday. We've got Luther Vandross.

WDASFM, we're inside an hour's worth of commercial-free music. We've got SZA and Snooze. I'm Patty Jackson. Here's Erykah Badu.

We've got the Isley Brothers on WDAS with Philly's best R&B and throwbacks. What's the 411? The Isley Brothers are coming to Philly. They're going to be at the Dell Thursday, August the 6th with the one and only Stephanie Mills. You got to get your ticket. That's going to be a great night of music. Speaking of the Dell, 2 for Tuesday is happening right now. You buy one ticket, you get one free. Select sections. We just had a winner for Kemah Timia. They're going to be here on July 16th. Martina McDowell of West Philadelphia wins the tickets. It's cancer season. She is celebrating her birth today. So congratulations, Martina. If you're saying, well, I didn't win, don't fret. Like I said, 2 for Tuesday is happening right now. You can go to Ticketmaster. 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Go right to the contest section and you can register to win tickets there. Want to take some time to remember a giant in the business world. George E. Johnson was the founder of Johnson Products. He was a trailblazing black entrepreneur. He was 99 years old and he just released his autobiography 2 years ago. If you watch Soul Train, he sponsored Soul Train and there were his products, Afro Sheen, Ultra Sheen, and we knew the commercials, we sang the commercials. An incredible businessman.

and a big part of American history. George E. Johnson, the founder of Johnson Products. Let's get back into the music, everybody. WDAS, we've got LL Cool J.

0: It's the latest from Victoria Monet on WDAS-FM, wrapping up an hour's worth of commercial-free music. I'm Patty Jackson. Thanks for joining us. I am giving away tickets for Lionel Richie and Earth, Wind & Fire. Your chance at winning is actually coming up soon, but you know we got a lot of great music for you on a Monday, including Lauryn Hill, we've got Guy, and more of your favorites. 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

0: We've got Lauryn Hill on WDAS-FM and the sweetest thing, I'm Patty Jackson. It's a Double Play Tuesday. Carl Thomas is kicking off the next set. Let's go to the phone to get a winner because Lionel Richie and Earth, Wind & Fire are coming to Philly Thursday, July 16th at the Xfinity Mobile Arena. If you have seen that Earth, Wind & Fire HBO documentary, then I know you're like, I got to see them. It's going to be a great show. And Lionel Richie, my family, because he said so, is always great because he does the Commodore hits and his hits. I've got your tickets, and you know how to do it. You tell me what you're calling for at 215-263-1053 outside of Philly, 1-877-894-1053. I need a winner. Caller 25. Good luck.
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0: I love this song. I love this group, the Force MDs, and Tender Love, WDAS, with Philly's Best, R&B and Throwbacks, and Patty Jackson. 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Lionel Richie and Earth, Wind & Fire. 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You got Lionel Richie, and Lionel will do all the hits. 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
3: I had driven day and night from the bottom of Florida. 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I already drove 1,000 miles. 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It said, El Paso, Texas, 895 miles.
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1: Yes. It was a beautiful day. 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What do you say? 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And all the ladies say. 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
1: You know, I was wondering, you know, if you could keep on, because the force,

VAS with Philly's Best, R&B and throwbacks, and Patty Jackson. What's the 411? We are 1 week away, everybody. 1 week away from the 96th annual Major League Baseball All-Star Game. It is happening in Philadelphia. We've been so lucky. This is the third time that Philadelphia is hosting this. The last time was 30 years ago in 1996. Let me tell you who's performing. Jennifer Hudson is returning. She's going to be doing America the Beautiful. Patti LaBelle is singing the national anthem. It's 1 week from today. Dan Baker, who is my fifth grade teacher, is going to be announcing the game, and he's actually making history because he's doing it for the third time at an all-star game. Boys to Men and others are participating in all-star festivities at Citizens Bank Park. I know that the fan thing for baseball kicks off tomorrow or Thursday at the Convention Center. So you're going to hear the excitement. You're going to

the excitement, but we are 1 week away. The 96th annual Major League Baseball All-Star Game right here in Philadelphia at Citizens Bank Park. Now, well, this is the time for Patti LaBelle. She is helping us kick off our summer season at the Dell Music Center. Thursday, our season kicks off. There's Patti LaBelle, Avery Sunshine, Jeff Bradshaw, as well as Pieces of a Dream. And they're celebrating their 50th anniversary in the music business. Whew, we got a lot going on, and we are going to keep you covered with everything. Let's get back into the music. Here's Tony.

0: We've got Bobby Brown on WDAS with Philly's Best R&B and Throwbacks. And Patty Jackson. Ed Long is in for Frankie Darcell, and he's going to take you through the commercial free starting at 4:20. 90 minutes of nonstop music. Then we got Cosmin Kevin Air at 5 with the traffic jam. 7 tonight, soft and warm, quiet storm. We've got a D. Hang on. Ed Long is up next.
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3: She wants some new tasteless photos. I'm going to let them see the whole cookie jar. 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

Foolish on WDAS-FM. Hey, Ed Long is here. We're in for Frankie Darcell. How you doing? So SZA says she was diagnosed with Asperger's. She's autistic, she says. So she shared this on her Instagram page. If you're not following her, follow her now at SZA. Here she is now with Snooze.

0: Yep, that song's for you, because all I do is think of you. Troop right there. It's me, Ed Long. We are in for Frankie Darcell. We've got a double play Tuesday going on. See, I got two in a row from Tim's coming up, all right? Plus, we got Mike Jackson and more.
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Philly's best R&B and throwbacks. So, the world's easiest radio contest is coming back. I got details in a few minutes. I just love Double Play Tuesday. Here's the second of two in a row from Tems. It's called

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Babyface, never keeping secrets, is on WDAS FM. 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

The angelic voice of Anita Baker, Philly's best R&B and throwbacks, WDAS. All right, my name is Ed Long, and I'm in for Frankie Darcell today. Right now, we're enjoying 90 minutes of commercial-free music. All right, we got three facts about Brandy right now. She sang background vocals for the group Immature before she became famous. She also turned down a role in the classic movie Set It Off. I'm sure she regrets that. And also, she's related to two major stars, her brother Ray J, and also her first cousin Snoop Dogg. If you didn't know, now you know. Here she is right now, sitting up in the room.

What's going on, Jeanette? She wanted to hear something new from Jill Scott. Well, you know what? I got you covered. Just give me a few minutes, all right? Right now, we're going to let Luther Vandross' voice go through the airwaves.

Tupac, I Get Around, right here on WDAS-FM. Ed Long in for Frankie. How you be? All right, so Cosmic Ed gets around. Mix-wise. I meant the good get around. Cosmic Kev is coming up in a little bit. He's got the 5 o'clock traffic jam mix. All right, don't forget the $1,000 Pay Your Bills contest is coming back starting on Monday. Tell a friend, all right? All right. Here's a new one from Jill Scott. As I promised, it's called Don't Play. You

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That's right, Cosmic Head. 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It's Philly's best, WDAS-FM. Ed Long is in for Frankie. How you doing? We're still inside 90 minutes commercial-free. Oh, boy, I tell you, I love the commercial-free commute. We're the only station big and bad enough to do it like that. All right, so don't forget, this coming Monday, $1,000 Pay Your Bills contest comes on back. Yep. Win yourself $1,000, all right? Your chance, the next chance to win is coming up on Monday morning starting at 9

0: Scientifically speaking, it is Mariah, the scientist. Burning Blue is on WDAS. Ed Long is in for Frankie. How you doing? We're spending this evening together. I got birthday shouts coming up next hour. Cree Summer celebrating the birthday, amongst others, who played Freddie on A Different World. Got a full birthday list coming up later on next hour.
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6: Sha. Coming right back at you, baby. Part 2. Remix. If I ever fall in love again, next time the lady will be

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Somebody would be there for me through thick and thin, to love me, to hold me.

Say Love is on WDAS. Hi, Ed Log is here, in for Frankie Darcel. Not a whole lot of love in Portuguese today because Portugal lost to Spain yesterday in World Cup soccer. Belgium beat the U.S. yesterday 4-1. Actually, I was picking Portugal to win the thing, so I'm a little upset about that. My bracket has been broken.

0: Mr. Miguel. Yep, Miguel is on WDAS with Adorn at Long Is In for Frankie Darcel. Now, this is the time when Frankie normally does Nourishment for the Soul. So I'll do my rendition here for you right now. The less people you mess with, the less problems you end up dealing with. Got it? The less people you mess with, the less problems you end up dealing with. Think about that.
1: In Pensauken, 73 northbound, the off-ramp to Route 130, that remains blocked because of an overturned dump truck. Also, 130 southbound at North Park Drive, got some police activity.

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0: SFM, actually the late Rob Bass and the late DJ Easy Rock right there. All right, we're hanging out till 7 o'clock. Ademu steps in with the Quiet Storm. You know, we just lost Sparky D, legendary rapper. My favorite from her, what was that song? It was Round One, the one that she did with, it was like, what was it, Roxanne Shanté versus Sparky D? Yeah, that was my fave. All right, Ademu's coming up next. Hold on.
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And welcome to the Tuesday night edition of The Quiet Storm with the D-Mu. 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And of course, whatever you want to hear in Philly, 215-263-1053. And for the rest of the tri-state, 877-894-1053. It's the Tuesday night edition of The Quiet Storm.

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0: such a crazy feeling though. I don't want to get too attached, but I feel like I already am. My mind's telling me one thing, but I guess I should listen to my heart. Right?
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6: 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One ticket, two incredible events. First, face